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1: From the Sky News Centre at 6, Andy Burnham wants a four-decade-old ban on football supporters drinking in the stands during men's games in England scrapped. The Prime Minister argues the move is discriminatory, given it doesn't apply to fans of other sports. Charlie Wyatt, the Sun's chief football writer, isn't convinced it's a good idea.
2: Andy Burnham, Everton fan, he was pictured at a rugby league match, you know, having a beer, then said, you know, why can't we do this inside stadium? Yeah, it's crazy that we couldn't do it, but having been at quite a few European games, particularly like Euros, where fans are throwing beer around, it's become a thing now, hasn't it?
1: Teenagers in England are going to be offered new vocational GCSEs under government plans for an exams shake-up. Ministers want to put technical and academic education on an equal footing. China's president arrived in Washington at the start of a three-day state visit. Xi Jinping was met off the plane by Donald Trump, while officials have also agreed an extended truce in their trade war. Dozens of properties have been raided as part of what police say is Scotland's largest ever operation to tackle human trafficking. 36 people have been arrested across Glasgow, Falkirk and Dundee. A campaign group is warning that millions of low-paid workers have no financial safety net if they're hit by an unexpected bill or emergency. The Living Wage Foundation says almost a third of people earning below the real living wage have no savings at all. Bob Bevel works at a food bank in Barnet.
3: We often help with bus tickets. We often help with school uniforms. Very much it's true to say that poor wages is now an everyday aspect of our work at Chipping Barnet Food Bank.
1: And you could pay for a coffee this morning using only your face. Revolut is trialling a new system allowing customers to verify their identity with just a glance and no need for a card or phone. From Sky News, I'm Leisha McKenna.
4: Yeah, I might try that in the garage later.
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4: Will that ever work?
8: Right. Nippy start, everyone. It's almost vest weather to start. A bit of local mist and fog patches around. They will clear the rest of the day. Dry and bright. Plenty of sunshine later on this afternoon, albeit hazy. 22 we're looking at, which is above average for the time of year. Dry through this evening and overnight, down to around 10 Celsius, which is decent. And then maybe a bright interval for Friday, but generally cloudy, with some mist and fog patches. Occasional light rain. 21.70 isn't bad. Outlook for the weekend looks like grey and misty with some sunshine. Anyway, I'm fine and dandy. Are you? Yeah.

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3: 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Thirsty Thursday.
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3: And it's a very good morning.
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6: Hold-a-doodle-loo.
7: Hold-a-doodle-loo to you, mate.
6: Excellent.
8: It's a good morning.
3: Good morning, Vietnam.
9: Oh, what's occurring?
3: Good morning, Thursday. How are you feeling?
6: I feel absolutely brilliant.
3: Yeah!
10: Lovely, lovely.
11: Lovely, lovely.
10: Lovely, lovely.
12: Lovely, lovely.
10: Lovely, lovely.
3: Yeah. Take a look at my finger. Here it is here. Look at that on there. Look at that. That there is a blister.
13: Aww.
3: My hands are normally unscathed. But I have a blister.
13: Aww.
3: From pulling the string on that mower again yesterday. I had another go, wouldn't start. A lot of people said he was Cabaretta. Cabaretta. And I said, how often do I have to do that? See, it was turned into a joke many, many times.
11: Fantastic.
3: No, I wouldn't start yesterday. I might have to. There's two bolts on it. So I wonder if I take these bolts off, it might give me access to the engine part, and then I might be able to get that so-called out of the carburetor. I know nothing about engines. It's basically, I'll open the bonnet of the car. If something's wrong with the car, I'll open the bonnet of the car and I'll basically look at it going,

0: So, obviously, I've got an injury now. I won't be able to pull that string for a couple of days, so that's staying in there. Well, mind you, I've got to get it out of there. I've got to get out the shed. Windows have been fitted tomorrow. So, I'll have to go and ask my neighbour if I can borrow the ground sheet that she's at, that blue plastic one. And then, obviously, on Friday morning, when she's let me borrow it, I can say, ta, Pauline. Yesterday did the show. A load of paperwork.
1: Boring.
0: Oh, God, it was. I'm getting pestered by somebody who wants a form that I cannot produce. And everybody offers to go, send it over to me, I can sort it out for you. Go away. She's asking me for the form that I can't produce. Go get your own forms. So did the paperwork.
1: Boring.
0: And then I ventured back to Craven Arms on Sea to go and see Jade and the gang at the Shropshire Hills Discovery Centre. All about the mammoth. It's going to be this weekend. The video is on our Facebook page. Go and have a look. It's all about this weekend. They've got plenty of stuff going on. Go and have a look. It's all explained there. So I did that. Then went shopping. Just did the supermarket shop. Only a little bit, just for tea, because I was in charge of tea last night. I made one of my world-famous chicken and mushroom pies. Homemade chips. Tin of peas. Nothing wrong with the tin of peas. What's the matter with you? Snob. I had a tin of peas. Emma likes some frozen ones. Snob. Bit of gravy. It's nice. Ate that. Then sat down, watched a bit of TV. Big Brother was on again. So, what's that? Shouted at the telly. Umpteen times I said, these people live amongst us. And then next thing you know, 10 o'clock. Well, it's 10:15 actually. Shut eye. And here we are for Thursday morning. Another busy day today. Got a busy day today. I'm going to try and do a skip run today again. I managed to do it. Yeah, I'm going to try and do a skip run. And we're going to soiree tonight. Up to the neighbours for tea tonight. The neighbours up the road. You know, Vic. Yeah, Vic. Sunshine. Vic and Ed.
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0: The Killers.
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0: Coffee department are here. Legionnaire water, semi-skim milk and granules today. Oh, yeah, that's all right, yeah. I was asked again yesterday, why do we call it Legionnaire water? Because one of our office lot, well, a couple of years ago now, because we got one of them water tanks. They heat themselves, yeah, just heated water tank or something. And he goes, oh, don't drink out of there, Legionnaire water. I said, what? He said, oh, you should never drink out of a hot water tank. Okay. You tootle on up there. I'll make us all a coffee. Just don't look where I get the water from. And boil it. There you go. Legionnaire water.

I must have sneezed about 50 times already this morning. What's making me sneeze today? Decent day after a bit of a nippy start. You find it nippy where you are? A bit nippy here. Brightening up with some hazy sunshine later on this afternoon. 22 we're looking at. Down to about 10 Celsius overnight. Much the same tomorrow, really. Let me embrace you and welcome you to the 24th of September already. 24th of September. It is, let's have a look, 267th day of the year, 98 to go, 39th Thursday, 39th week, second day of autumn, 88 days to go until winter. It's Sapphire for the Librans today, Sapphire for the Librans. It's, where are we, 24th, it's National Cherries Jubilee Day today, and it's Maritime Day today. Oh, World Maritime Day, that's why Rod Stewart's on.

0: waving my arms. World Maritime Day today. I'm going to see Rod Stewart back in 2017. Greenhouse Meadow Stadium in Shrewsbury. I don't think he was happy. He didn't seem happy. Because he, like, finished one song, dropped the microphone, went off, and we thought, oh, he'll come back with an encore. He didn't. All right, 6:34, everyone. Sunshine
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0: Stella Lefty. Have you got any good news? Please share. It's Good News Thursday, as far as we can say. Good News Thursday. Good news. I've got some here. Good news. Windows will be completed tomorrow in the house. That's good news.
1: Yeah, it's good news.
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0: Monday, heating system will go in, so that'll be done in 3 days, yeah?
2: It's Good News Week.
0: And the man, I like to call him Lambo, who will be fitting the carpets next week as well.
2: It's Good News Week.
0: You got any good news? We'll be in the house soon.

Right, newspapers are in early doors, so headlines this morning. Front page is dominated by Conservative plans to cut benefits for some long-term unemployed people. Now, the Times, Daily Mail, Telegraph and Express all lead on Kevin Badenoch's proposals, which would cut some universal credit payments by 30% and restrict spending on alcohol, cigarettes and gambling. Times says Conservatives estimate the changes could save the taxpayer £538 million. Well, we'll need it, won't we? If we give away the Chagos Islands, £100 million a year after giving it away. So I heard. The Guardian focuses on unemployment among young people. Financial Times looks ahead to next month's budget, saying Chancellor John Healey is considering leaving himself a smaller financial buffer in an effort to limit tax rises. The Eye reports a senior EU figure is urging the Prime Minister to drop what it calls Britain's obsolete Brexit lines and pursue a Canada-style membership deal, allowing a much deeper relationship with the bloc. Mirror carries dramatic pictures of two RAF pilots who ejected from their jet moments before it crashed into a field in Anglesey. Sun says the 41-year ban on football supporters drinking alcohol is within sight of the pitch, could be scrapped, after Andy Burnham questioned why football fans are treated differently from spectators at other sports. And the Star features Jeremy Clarkson supposedly missing sheep, well, again, after police revealed the apparent theft from Diddley Squat Farm was actually down to a miscount. Its headline, Who Can Count Jez? See what I did there? Well, that's their headline, actually. You, EWE, Who Can Count Jez?

0: rarely hear that on the radio, do you? King! All together! The Chase of Your Tears. 07988 60 70 80. Let's have you checked in. We'll speak to the Erks. Ooh. 2 minutes from now. Sunshine
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0: Let's go. What's the news at 7 o'clock? What have we got here? I'm moving through the sun. Ah, the coconut song. I want a coconut, a coconut, a coconut, a coconut, a coconut. Jen's been on. She said, Nick, it was my birthday yesterday. Oh, yesterday. Happy birthday. She says, I was given a Bluetooth electric toothbrush. Said, the thing is, I was hoping for a white one. Bluetooth electric toothbrush. Marty says, I went to the doctors and said, I've got an ingrown toenail, athlete's foot and sweaty feet. He said, I wouldn't like to be in your shoes. You know, I get these all morning. There's only a selective few that we read out. The rest of them go in the book. Morning, Nick. I'm enjoying my first coffee. Dilly, dilly, says Phil McKenna. Dilly, dilly. Whilst listening to your fan witty show, we may take a stroll to the weir later and smell the ozone that comes off it. What? Try a beverage in the Navigation Inn. Best regards, says Phil McKenna in Barrow-upon-Soar in Leicestershire. Morning, Nick. Dilly, dilly. Dilly, dilly. Says Sharon. Going to be a beautiful day here in Gloucester. Sent the pictures over. Yes. We like it when you send pictures in. Got a windowless building, so any pictures are gratefully received. Morning, had an awful night. Had the stingers at 2 a.m. Had to reach for that pink liquid, you know. The one Glen Campbell sang about. The pink liquid that Glen Campbell sang about. Gaviscon? It's not the diarrhea one, is it? Mark's checking in here. Well done, Mark, lad.
1: Morning, Nick.
0: Morning, Mark. Oh, and quickly, Debs, quickly.
2: Good morning.
0: Good morning. Yeah, we'll do-

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1: I can't unhear it now, thank you, Sarah, in Lemps. I still hear it every time. A coconut. I used to love that song. Right, we're back after the news at 7.
2: The top stories this hour. I'm Sean Moore. Andy Burnham wants a 4-decades-old ban on football supporters drinking in the stands during men's games in England scrapped. The Prime Minister argues the move is discriminatory, given it doesn't apply to fans of other sports. The Football Supporters Association is backing the comments, but police chiefs warn any change without consultation would be rash. Charlie Wyatt, the Sun's chief football writer, isn't convinced it's a good idea either.
3: Andy Burnham, Everton fan, he was pictured at a rugby league match, you know, having a beer, then said, you know, why can't we do this inside stadium? Yeah, it's crazy that we couldn't do it. But having been at quite a few European games, particularly like Euros, where fans are throwing beer around, it's become a thing now, hasn't it?
2: A man has been taken to hospital with potentially serious injuries after his car overturned near Clearby Mortimer. Emergency services were called to Baveney Wood on Tuesday afternoon. Firefighters used cutting equipment to free the driver. It was treated by paramedics before being taken to Worcestershire Royal Hospital. A campaign group is warning that millions of low-paid workers have no financial safety net if they're hit by an unexpected bill or emergency. The Living Wage Foundation says almost a third of people earning below the real living wage have no savings at all. It says many are already struggling to cover essential costs. Bob Bevel works at a food bank in Barnet. He says they're increasingly having to offer much more than food parcels.
4: We often help with bus tickets. We often help with school uniforms. Very much it's true to say that poor wages is now an everyday aspect of our work at Chipping Barnet Food Bank.
2: More than 230 staff are being made redundant at NHS commissioning bodies across Shropshire and Staffordshire. The integrated care boards have confirmed 221 voluntary redundancies alongside 15 compulsory job losses. The cuts follow government instructions to reduce running costs. Officials say further compulsory redundancies may be needed as the restructuring continues. And the Wanted star Nathan Sykes has announced he and his wife Charlotte are expecting their first child. The couple shared the news on Instagram, saying they'd been keeping a little secret. Their baby is due in April next year. The pair married last October. That's the latest.
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1: Yeah, shouldn't be too bad. A bit nippy first thing this morning, but the rest of the day, predominantly dry with plenty of sunny spells. Your high today, we're looking around 20, 22 degrees. Swallowed the air conditioner again. Down to 10 overnight, much the same tomorrow. We're going for Blue Peter today. Is Blue Peter still on? You know when they got rid of it off BBC One and put it on just digital? I think they had results back one day that nobody had actually watched it. They did a whole television programme, nobody watched it. How far did we get? Here we go. Morning, Nick. Bit cool out there this morning. Hoping to get the grass cut later. As today is Saturday for me, and perhaps a beer later. Have a good one. Griff the Trucker, well done to you. Yes?
7: Morning, Mr. Jones.
1: Yes.
7: And Sunshine Land. Does the dancer checking in on his rather fresh Thursday morning dog walk. Hope everyone's well.
1: Yes.
7: And have a good day.
1: Well, you have a better one. Flash Harry's on board this morning. Morning, Nick. Busy day ahead delivering skips today, but at least it's getting closer to Friday. Have a good day, says Gordy. You have a better one. Morning, Nick. Just checking in, says Ollie in Abergavenny. Well done to you. Morning, Nick. Says Matthew this morning. What a smashing... That's a very pink sky you got there. Lovely. That'll go on the wall. Morning, Nick. My good news. Oh, some good news here. Good news.
8: It's good news week.
1: I'm only working 4 days next week as I booked a day's holiday next Thursday. Yes. Well done, Faye. Morning, Nick. Found this card on my way to work this morning. Yeah, I know her. That's Dazzler this morning. Morning, Nick. From a fresh Tewkesbury today. Nice sunrise, says Cheryl. I agree. That's a lovely sunrise. Morning, Karen in Leinster, checking in early doors. Well done to you. And Gilly Barlow is on board this morning. Well done, Gilly. And also, morning, Nick. Colin Chibnall-Smith checking in. Have a good day. I insist you have a better one.

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0: I've been enjoying that musical interlude. Check him in dairy for the rest of the day. Got a little soiree this evening. Well, basically, the neighbours are cooking us tea, so we're going for that. Vic and Ed, up there. Put the world to rights. So go there tonight, and then show tomorrow, and then boring paperwork, lots of it. Go and see the guys putting the windows in, see how they're getting on. And then off to London tomorrow, after the big smoke. Staying down there for the weekend. So I won't be on the Sunday show again this week, everyone. Safe Hands will be doing it. So off to watch the Red Roses play on Saturday at Twix. And then Sunday back Sunday. Monday, Monmouth on Monday. Monmouth on Monday. Plus, I got a heating system going in. Oh, God, it's busy. Heating system going in. Possibly some carpets fitted as well next week. And then the week after, if you don't mind, I'll have a week off.
1: This is the Sunshine Survey.
0: I'll have a week off after that. Because we're into October then. I've got to have a week off in October. So. Morning, Mr. Jones. Says Ginger Ninja. Cars checking in. Day off today, so seeing my grandchildren. Have a good day. Well, you enjoy your day. Morning. This is from CTB. Why does your... Mine does anyway. That's a subliminal answer to the question that Chris has put. Survey for today is... 59% of people say going to this place proper stresses them out. Where is it? Okay, going to this... could be anywhere these days, couldn't it? 59% of people say going to this place proper stresses them out. 07988 607080. Where is it? It's on the Facebook page. facebook.com/Sunshine Radio UK. 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I'll give you the answer before 8. 59% of people say going to this place proper stresses them out.
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0: Yeah, quick look on the roads. Belmont Road's busy if you're heading in towards Hereford Early Dorset. Look at the lights between Wolferton and Tenbury Wells if you're heading up towards Burford. They're going to hold you up ever so slightly. Elsewhere, looking okay. No major problems as far as we can see. 49 behaving itself up past Ludlow, towards Craven Arms and up towards Basin Hill, Dobby's Island. A little bit busy up there. Elsewhere, usual for this time of the morning. If you do spot a problem, 07988 607080. Now, I would thank you straight away, but my button's in the wrong place. Hang on. Now it's in the right place. Thank you very much indeed.
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I love the Ramones. I want to be sedated then. 7:20. I want to be sedated. 59% of people say this place stresses them out. Proper stresses them out as well. Now, because I'm a people watcher, I go to this place and I watch people getting stressed out for no reason whatsoever. 59% of people say going to this place stresses

0: Oh, it's Tay-Tay. Is it? Is that what they call it? I'm not done with the kids. Taylor Swift. I knew it.
1: Nick Jones in the morning. 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Proud to be local.
0: Yeah, if you've got any good news today, don't forget to share it. It's Good News Week. We like Good News Thursday. Sheila's been on, says, morning, Nick. I've been teaching my dog to beg.
2: Oh, okay.

0: I like the silly one. Richie Rich says, morning, Nick. I was going to tell you a joke about delivery company Every, but you probably wouldn't get it. Hey, stop that now.
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1: Can you tell the news department I might be a little bit early for the news? I know it's unheard of. It's unheard of. I can drag this news, this weather out if you like. Chilly start with some local mist or fog patches, especially in rural areas. However, it will be a fine day. Plenty of sunshine developing, turning a little hazy this afternoon. Warm in any sunshine. We're looking at 22 degrees. Staying dry through the evening, overnight with some clear spells for a time, however. Areas of low cloud are likely to form later, along with some mist and fog patches. 10 Celsius, and then Friday's looking decent. The odd bright interval is possible. Generally, it looks like a cloudy day with a bit of mist and fog in the morning. That will lift. Maybe some light rain in the afternoon. 21 degrees. Then over the weekend, looks like a grey misty start for Saturday, but should be fine. With some sunshine, the chance of a few showers developing on Sunday ahead of another fine day on Monday.
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1: I couldn't stretch it out any further. Right, let's get some news and sport. It's almost 7:30.
3: The Prime Minister wants a ban on football fans drinking in the stands to be scrapped. Andy Burnham's described England's 40-year-old law as outdated and discriminatory. But police leaders warn any change without consultation would be rash. Teenagers in England will be able to study new vocational GCSEs. They'll be available to 14-year-olds in some subjects from September 2029. A man has been taken to hospital with potentially serious injuries after his car overturned near Clearby Mortimer. Emergency services were called to Baveney Wood on Tuesday afternoon. Firefighters used cutting equipment to free the driver. He was treated by paramedics before being taken to Worcestershire Royal Hospital. And Bentley's unveiled its first fully electric car, which will be built in its Cheshire factory. The SUV will be made at its crew headquarters following a £350 million investment.
1: Ta!
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4: Chelsea held on to beat Austria Vienna 1-0 in their first match of this season's Women's Champions League. Weaker captain scored the only goal of the game. Wales mark their return to League A of the Nations League with a game against defending champions Portugal tonight. The hosts will be captained by Cristiano Ronaldo in Lisbon, who is 21 goals away from reaching 1,000 in his career. The Republic of Ireland take on Kosovo. England can wrap up another white ball series victory over Sri Lanka if they win the second one-day international at Headingley today. Harry Brook's side went 1-0 up on Tuesday with an 89-run win in Durham. And Kimi Antonelli has an 81-point lead going into this weekend's F1 Azerbaijan Grand Prix, with the first two practice sessions taking place today.
1: You see that Cristiano Ronaldo is, was it 21 goals away from reaching 1,000 in his career? That's not bad, is it?
2: Sunshine Radio Sport.
1: Yeah, let's hope it's still 21 goals away from reaching 1,000 when they play Wales. Hoping Craig Bellamy just builds a wall on the goal line. ...59% of people say going to this place proper stresses them out. Colin Chibnall-Smith says the dentist. That's where I'm going on Monday. I'm going to Monmouth. I'm not actually going to the dentist. I'm going to go and see the dentist. Going down there and say hello. I wouldn't say hello to him. Faye says, Nick, is it work, the supermarket or the doctors? That's Faye this morning. Daniel Gleebit's getting the right answer. Katerina Fraska says the supermarket. Oh, yeah, I love the supermarket. I like the way that people can just drive into a supermarket and then go completely blind. They forget how to drive when they get into it. Cindy in Hereford with the right answer this morning. morning says heli. Is the answer work? With a cuss in front of it? No. Morning, is it going to the workplace? Says Ollie in Abergavenny this morning. Morning to Imogen. Says, morning, beautiful sunrise today with a few curious lambs photobombing. Oh, yeah, there they are. Have a great day. You have a better one. Morning, Nick. Pete in Powick says, my dreams. Oh, don't go in. Don't say dreams. I've had bizarre dreams. Again, it's down to cheese.

feta normally. If I have feta cheese, I have the most bizarre dreams ever. Now, normally it's about lampposts with teeth trying to bite me. But the last, I can't even tell you what the last one was about. It's so gross. Gross. You go to a car park, says the Dazzler. Morning, Nick. The answer to the survey, petrol station, says Sarah. In Lempsey, I had a terrible ordeal at the petrol station. I got mugged at the petrol station yesterday. I think it was pump number 3. See the price? That's jumped up like 20 pence since the last filled up. Is it the dentist? Public places, says Daz the Dinosaur. Your middle guess is right. Morning, Nick. Just out for a walk with the dog. Dodger. Have a good day, says Belinda in Leominster. Phil McKenna has been on from Barrow-upon-Soar. He says, Nick, you know the woman who came up with the mobile phone package where you supply your own handset? Sadly, she's passed away. Oh, so he says, R.I.P. Simone Lee.

0: Chapel Roan. Apologies for the leg check-in this morning. I'm not sleeping at night, and it's pants. I think everybody's going through a phase of that at the moment. Today's plans, no work, so sorting through other family members' abandoned clothing as they've returned back to the USA. My house looks like a charity shop, which is where most of it's going, says Sam.
1: You're welcome.
0: Yeah, you take it easy today. Hi, Nick. Hope it's not dentist as I'm going there today, says Lou in Monmouth. Oh. Which dentist are you going to? Because I'm going to the dentist, but not for a checkup or anything, just to go say hello down in Monmouth on Monday. I'm going to... Oh, incidentally, is it 2:30?

0: lot of people saying work. A lot of people saying the dentist. Car parks are quite popular by the looks of things. Is it fixing the Sunshine Radio app on the Play Store? Says Watery Martin. I was talking about that the other day, Martin. I'm in there for you. I feel your pain. Is it Hereford? Says Lydia Dustbin. Could it be the garage to have the car repaired? Says James over there in Alicante, one of our Spanish correspondents. Is it the bank? Says Lindsay Lou. No, not the bank. Talking of the garage, booked my car in the other day. Put my car in for... I had a whole winter, last winter, with no heater in the car. So I've got to be honest, I was frozen. So I said to the fellow in the garage, I said, this year, I ain't doing that again. Can you fix my car? He said, of course I can. Fingers crossed. So 59% of people say going to this place proper stresses them out. Where is it? It's an airport. So yeah, and I people watching an airport. Once I've put my bags in, I'm a little beer watching everybody blow their minds. So there you go. 59% of people say going to this place proper stresses them out. It's an airport.
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0: Yeah, I do a lot of people watching and the amount of people that turn around and go to each other. You book this. Right, 15 minutes to probably one of the most difficult bits of a hit we've ever done. Sean's got the latest, though. It's 8 o'clock.
2: OpenAI's chief executive says the current moment in AI development calls for extreme care. Speaking before the UN Security Council, Sam Altman's addressing the growing unease towards the technology's rapid growth. He says AI should instead be used for a new renaissance of creativity and discovery.
3: We should not train models that we cannot make an extremely strong case that we'll be able to keep under human control. These systems could concentrate too much power in too few hands. No one person or company or country should be able to use the most powerful AI models to impose their worldview on everyone else.
2: A man has been taken to hospital with potentially serious injuries after his car overturned near Clearby Mortimer. Emergency services were called to Baveney Wood on Tuesday afternoon. Firefighters used cutting equipment to free the driver. It was treated by paramedics before being taken to Worcestershire Royal Hospital. A campaign group is warning that millions of low-paid workers have no financial safety net if they're hit by an unexpected bill or emergency. The Living Wage Foundation says almost a third of people earning below the real living wage have no savings at all. It says many are already struggling to cover essential costs. Bob Bevel works at a food bank in Barnet. He says they're increasingly having to offer much more than food parcels.
4: We often help with bus tickets. We often help with school uniforms. Very much it's true to say that poor wages is now an everyday aspect of our work at Chipping Barnet Food Bank.
2: More than 230 staff are being made redundant at NHS commissioning bodies across Shropshire and Staffordshire. The integrated care boards have confirmed 221 voluntary redundancies alongside 15 compulsory job losses. The cuts follow government instructions to reduce running costs. Officials say further compulsory redundancies may be needed as the restructuring continues. And Revolut is piloting a facial recognition payment system which allows customers to pay in stores with a glance. Customers who opt in can use their face to verify their identity and authorise payments without a card or phone. The trial's due to begin at selected London coffee shops today with a wider rollout planned. That's the latest.
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0: Not too bad today.

misty and fog. It's slightly nippy first thing this morning. That was chilly when I got into the towers. So a chilly start, bit of mist and fog around in rural areas especially. Then the sun's going to come out, a bit hazy later on, but 22 in the sunshine, 10 overnight, and a bit of a bright interval tomorrow morning before it kind of clouds over with maybe a little bit of light rain tomorrow.

0: 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The stars were shining bright.
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2: Hi. Pretenders, don't get me wrong. Good to hear the lost frequencies again. Where are you now? And Hadaway, what is love? Annie's been on. Did you see that Angry Anderson had died yesterday? That one-hit wonder. Well, he's a one-hit wonder in the UK, but Angry Anderson. Remember when Scott and Charlene got married? Yeah. Back in, when was this? Was it, when did Scott and Charlene get married? Was it 85, 86? Oh, this was the song when Charlene came down the aisle in the church.

con Kylie Minogue, wasn't it? Yeah, that's the song, yeah. But he was, he's been part of a rock and roll band, well, a rock band, since it was formed in about 1976. They were called Rose Tattoo. Big in Australia. I mean, this is the kind of stuff he was known for down in Australia, down there, down under. This is band Rose Tattoo. Many, many hits. Just the one over here, but he says that Suddenly song was the best thing he ever did.

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1: Yeah, go and have a look at some of his other stuff. Angry Anderson, though, sadly died yesterday, age 79. Right, this is difficult. Listen. Just a bit of guitar there. Is that guitar? I will need artist and title on that. That's quite... I think that's difficult. All right, one more time for the people at the back.
0: Go! 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
1: Busy on all routes if you're heading in towards Hereford early doors. Now Home Road's looking busy along with Belmont Road. That's looking really busy. Hildersley going to get held up at the lights. Getting busy over there. Got some lights between Wolverton and Tenbury this morning. Elsewhere, Leominster, centre of town with all the traffic lights there. It's a bit busy. Llanfoist, Abergavenny, A40, Brecon Road. That's looking okay. Shrewsbury's busy at Basin Hill and Dobby's Island. Also, Monmouth looking busy as well. Cheltenham, Gloucester, Ludlow not looking too bad at the moment. If you do spot a problem, legal and safe to do so, 07988 60 70 80. Thank you very much indeed. Cheers.
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1: Now, one of the first people to get it right. Now, I thought it was difficult. Hello?
8: All right, Nick, it's Jordan here.
1: Hello, Jordan here. Young Jordan was one of the first people to get it right. Well done, Jordan.

0: Fighters. Go on, clap. He was in NYPD Blue. He's 78 today. Theo Pathetis. Pathetis, wasn't it? English entrepreneur born in Cyprus. He was one of the investors on Dragon's Den. 67 today. Jack D is 65. Ali McCoys is 64 today. And Sean McNabb from Quiet Riot. And Sean Clown Crane from Slipknot. And Pete Salisbury from The Verve. 55 today.
1: Happy birthday to you.
0: Yeah.
1: Happy birthday to you.
0: Yeah.
1: Happy birthday to you.

0: Peter Salisbury, then, is 55.
1: Can't be ishy dishy.
0: No, it was the verb, mate. It was the verb.
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0: Chilly start, but predominantly dry with some hazy sunshine later on this afternoon. 22 we're looking at, 10 overnight, although the odd bright spell around for Friday morning, it will cloud over with maybe some light rain. 21 tomorrow.
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0: 8.33, let's get some news and sport.
8: The Prime Minister wants a ban on football fans drinking in the stands to be scrapped. Andy Burnham's described England's 40-year-old law as outdated and discriminatory. But police leaders warn any change without consultation would be rash. Teenagers in England will be able to study new vocational GCSEs. They'll be available to 14-year-olds in some subjects from September 2029. A man has been taken to hospital with potentially serious injuries after his car overturned near Cleary Mortimer. Emergency services were called to Baveney Wood on Tuesday afternoon. Firefighters used cutting equipment to free the driver, who was treated by paramedics before being taken to Worcestershire Royal Hospital. And Bentley's unveiled its first fully electric car, which will be built in its Cheshire factory. The SUV will be made at its crew headquarters following

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4: Chelsea held on to beat Austria Vienna 1-0 in their first match of this season's Women's Champions League. Weaker captain scored the only goal of the game. Wales mark their return to League A of the Nations League with a game against defending champions Portugal tonight. The hosts will be captained by Cristiano Ronaldo in Lisbon, who is 21 goals away from reaching 1,000 in his career. The Republic of Ireland take on Kosovo. England can wrap up another white ball series victory over Sri Lanka if they win the second one-day international at Headingley today. Harry Brook's side went 1-0 up on Tuesday with an 89-run win in Durham. And Kimi Antonelli has an 81-point lead going into this weekend's F1 Azerbaijan Grand Prix, with the first two practice sessions taking place today.
3: Short and sweet, like it.
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3: Straight to the point, no messing around. How are you getting on with this? Said young Jordan then, one of the first getting the right answer this morning. Well done to you. Richard Sparky, Newnham on 7, says, morning Nick, thanks for making the school run and the drive into work a bit easier. I'll need counselling after sitting in the Over Farm roadworks each morning. Coming across like you need a hug. Come here, you. Come on, it'll be all right. Morning, Nick. I'm watching zombie movies just to be prepared in case it really happens. This is Rich down the Dale. Because of the time of day, Rich. I can't read the last bit out. Maybe later. Ginger Ninja getting the right answer. Well done to you. CTB is right. Cindy in Hereford is right. Glenn and GWL Carpentry getting it right this morning. Dixie, who's lonely today because Lager Danny's not there, getting the right answer on his own today. Well done to you. Lydia Dustbin is right. Phil McKenna in Barrow-upon-Soar in Leicestershire is right. Bit of a hit, says Lindsay Lou in Evesham. Nick, I need a pass from 9 a.m. this morning. I've got injections into my hip. Ooh. Yes, go and have them done. Go and have them done. Anything medical, you are excused. Morning, Nick. I like to watch people in the airport. This is going back to the survey today. I like to watch people in the airport. This is Canny Lad. I usually give them voices and make up what they're saying to each other when they're having a bit of a paddy. It's so entertaining, yeah. It's usually, you book this. You book this. Or shouting at cabin crew. Well, not so much cabin crew, at the people at the gate because their case is too big. It won't fit in that little, yeah. Oh, the last time we went, this woman was tamping because her little walk-on case would not fit in the, no matter how much she stamped on it. Next thing she knows, she's unzipped it, got a load of spa carrier bags out and put all her clothes in there and just walked under the plane. Oh, she was fuming. Anyway, Candyland, you got the right answer. So has Hannah in Hereford. Well done. Even Kira's got the right answer. And Dilly Dilly, I normally don't message with a bit of a hit because they're too easy. Today you have stumped me good and proper. Are you sure it's not an AI-generated tune? Says John this morning. Is that John this morning?

Ray, Amma, and Absolutely. And Joy. That's what we're full of here. Full of joy. I've checked the contract. I am staying till 10 o'clock today. No sign of Mark Edwards yet, so I can't confirm the contract. But I know that Safe Hands will be here at 2 o'clock this afternoon. So we're just waiting on notification from Mark. Morning, says Rich. I bought a chicken to make sandwiches yesterday. It doesn't. It just on the floor.

the silly ones. Dave's in Las Vegas. Have a good day. Well, I insist you have a better one, Dave. Is the song San Francisco by Scott McKenzie, says Simon Stevens. Is one of them. Will you be wearing some flowers in your hair? No, it's not. Everyone at the Mangle Arms getting the right answer. Morning, Nick Jones, Sunshine Radio team and friends. Mark Redman in Leinster getting the right answer. Dippy here because Waldo, after going to Birmingham Airport at stupid o'clock, is now on the school run. I don't know how you do it. I get tired driving just from my house to work. Anyway, a bit of a hit. Yes, you got the right answer. A lot of people struggling with this today, though. Didn't say it was hard. Do need artist and title. I'll play it in full before 9.

I love that song. Jake and Brian Clee. Well, that says Jake and Brian Clee, then Clyro underneath. Jake, you've already confused me, and you got the wrong answer to the title. Got the right group, but the wrong answer to the song. Most of your listeners will know this one, says Rich this morning. Well, you'd be surprised, Rich. Deb's getting the right answer to our bit of a hit. We'll play it in full after Portugal the Man and the commercial break.

0: Feel It Still. Right, bit of a hit answer on the way. A couple of jiffies.
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6: Sunshine traffic and travel. Fueled by Paul Harding Firewood. Grab a dumpy bag and get the second half price this summer.
8: Yeah, you get delays of around 9 minutes this morning. 49 Gunners Lane northbound between 49 and 438 Aynes Street. If you're heading into Hereford, all routes are busy. Elsewhere, it's usual traffic for this time of the morning. We can't see any major problems. Still got the likes of Hildersley going to hold you up. Abbey Gavenny, Llanfaist looking okay. Leominster and Ludlow looking okay this morning. Basin Hill is busy, but it is moving. Shrewsbury busy. Cheltenham, Gloucester all looking busy as well. Everywhere seems to be moving. Spot a problem? 07988 60 70 80. Yeah.
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0: Right, you lot. 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
9: Morning, Nick. Al's private eye checking in here from the Vegas.
0: Yeah.
9: 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Look how they shine for you.
8: That's beautiful.
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2: The leaders of Israel and the Palestine Authority will both address the UN General Assembly later, with the war in Gaza expected to dominate. Benjamin Netanyahu will speak to delegates in New York, while Mahmoud Abbas will appear via video link after the US denied him a visa. Mr. Netanyahu says he wants to use his appearance to make Israel's case directly to the international community.
3: You hear the terrible lies being spread there and in other places around the world. I will fight against the lies. I will fight for the truth of our soldiers, of our country. Yes, and there will also be surprises.
2: A man has been taken to hospital with potentially serious injuries after his car overturns near Cleary Mortimer. Emergency services were called to Baveney Wood on Tuesday afternoon. Firefighters used cutting equipment to free the driver. It was treated by paramedics before being taken to Worcestershire Royal Hospital. A campaign group is warning that millions of low-paid workers have no financial safety net if they're hit by an unexpected bill or emergency. The Living Wage Foundation says almost a third of people earning below the real living wage have no savings at all. It says many are already struggling to cover essential costs. Bob Bevel works at a food bank in Barnet. He says they're increasingly having to offer much more than food parcels.
4: We often help with bus tickets. We often help with school uniforms. Very much it's true to say that poor wages is now an everyday aspect of our work at Chipping Barnet Food Bank.
2: More than 230 staff are being made redundant at NHS commissioning bodies across Shropshire and Staffordshire. The integrated care boards have confirmed 221 voluntary redundancies alongside 15 compulsory job losses. The cuts follow government instructions to reduce running costs. Officials say further compulsory redundancies may be needed as the restructuring continues. New vocational GCSEs will be available for teenagers in England to study under government reforms. The qualifications will sit alongside traditional exams. The Department for Education says the courses could include subjects like building and construction. That's the latest.
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1: Still chilly where you are. It's going to be chilly. A chilly start. Missed some fog around.

0: of a hit today. Morning, Nick says Alex at the Callow lay-by with the right answer. Well done, Alex. Manchester Lee in fine voice this morning. Even the machine driver has closed the window to his cab. Oh, well done. Waldo's off to get tortured this morning by Emma. All right, fair play. Chris Parry here, just heard a bit of a hit. Yeah, that was an easy one. Rich in Hereford got the right answer. Sniffer Hopkins in a sunny Ledbury got the right answer. Morning, says Claire in Hereford. Is it just when I need you most? I've got no idea who sang it. Just when I needed you most. I think that was Randy Van Warmer, Claire, and it wasn't the right answer. Snow Patrol, chasing cars, says Jim Jam, stuck in traffic in Gloucester. No, it wasn't that. Deb's got the right answer. And then says, going to be 10 out of 10. Whoopee! For the flashback today.
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0: Right, I have some clues. Let me just find another button I need to press. Hang on. Bear with me. Calm down, will you? I've lost my folder. Okay, panic over. I've got it. Right, clues to the year. It was the year the anticipated global computer catastrophe didn't happen, thanks to massive international software updates. Sony released the PlayStation 2 in Japan, which grew to become the best-selling video game console of all time. Never had a PlayStation 2, had a PlayStation 1, a PlayStation 3. Air France flight 4590 crashed outside Paris. Australia hosted the Summer Olympic Games. Expedition 1 arrived at the International Space Station, starting an era of continuous human space presence. The presidential race between George W. Bush and Al Gore resulted in a historic recount in Florida, resolved by the US Supreme Court. Bubblegum pop and teen idols like Britney Spears and NSYNC dominated the charts, alongside breakthrough artists like Eminem. Blockbuster films in this year like Gladiator and X-Men filled the cinemas, and reality TV became a mainstream phenomenon with the premiere of Survivor in this year and the debut of the first UK series of Big Brother. Who presented the original Big Brother series on Channel 4? Right, there's your question. We saw Big Brother on Channel 4 for the first time in this year. Who was the presenter of Big Brother on Channel 4 in this year? And bonus points if you can remember who was the first person to win Big Brother in this year. All right. 07988 6078, give me the year and who presented the original Big Brother on Channel 4, and who was the first person to win Big Brother. 07988 6078, go!
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Oh, it's a sing-along, a flashback, as far as I'm concerned today. Good songs. Give me the who presented the first series of Big Brother. And bonus points if you remember who won the first series.

Blink 182. 10 out of 10 for the broadcast, says Angie. Church down in Gloucester with the wrong year. Have another go, Ange. Claire, though, getting the right answer. Well done, Claire. She says 10 out of 10. Phil and Becky getting the wrong year this morning. Hi, Nick. Fab song, says Jan of that there, Monmouth. And Dawn and Charles in Kington. You're right.

Waffle Dodger. Mark will be here at 10 this morning. Hello, Linners, checking in. Well done to you. Morning, Nick. I've got a Scooby-Doo who won the first series, says Lisa in Yarpole. He was, I'm sure he was a carpenter. He was a carpenter, he was like a can of Coke. All right, how's it going? I think he went on to do changing rooms as well. Jason and Carol in Gloucester getting the right answer this morning. Well done to you. I was 10 and Lager Danny was 35 and he actually applied for the first series of this. Really. He said the winner of Big Brother. Oh, and he was a right sausage. Chris Parry getting the right answer. Well done to you. And bonus points for the answer. Yeah. Diamond White getting the right answer. And bonus points. Sniffer Hopkins in Lebury. My mate won it. Is he really your mate?

0: If he is, get him to message me. Dippy again with the right answer. So give me the year. And Big Brother appeared for the first time on Channel 4 in this year. Who hosted it? Who presented the first series? And who won it as a bonus point?
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0: released a couple of times in this year. Originally out in March, that's the March version. Then the Norwegian production and songwriting duo Stargate managed to get their hands on it. Made it a big success. Got it to number 7. There's Erik Hermansson and Mikael Eskilstuna. They're not listening. Not even close to pronunciation. Top Loaders, Dancing in the Moonlight, then on the flashback for a Thursday morning. Right,
1: this is a story about a girl.
0: Bubblegum Pop here from Britney Spears.

Spears and Lucky. Yeah, I should have a few out in this year. Morning, Nick. Was struggling with the year until the Sydney Olympics clue. I've never watched Big Brother, so I've got a clue with the question. Oh, you don't know what you're missing, Brian and Yarp. Oh, you don't know what you're missing. Hello, Zeno, with the right answer. I'm okay, thanks, says Linus. Have you got a coffee? No, I haven't. No, I haven't. No. I'll go and get one when I do my paperwork in a bit.

another one of them things that the BBC banned the video for the Venga Boys' Sha-la-la-la-la because it was all big-boobied ladies. If you've never seen it, it's just one of them videos ago. That's why it got into the charts. It's like the Sabrina one from 1986. Very similar. So the BBC banned it, and because they banned it, it became a hit. Very good. Well done, the BBC.

0: Craig David.
1: 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Right, we're going to finish off in area style. 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

0: Morning, Nick. We're in all sorts of trouble today. Tarn's going with 1 year. Jerry going with another year. Judith's going ridiculously wrong. Miles out, Judith. Miles out. But Tarn's got the right answer, well then. Morning, Nick. Magic Trial Perg and the new apprentice Rob. Can we have a lovely, lovely, please, me old fruit? You know what? If I'd have seen that earlier, I'd have found it. I'd have found it.
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0: Let's see if I can find it. I've got no idea who I'm Big Brother in this year, so the Gloucester boys. Craig getting the right answer in Leinster. Angie Church down in Gloucester getting the right answer. Nettie's in Monmouth. Yeah, well done you. Belinda listening while having a clean-up before her friend arrives. 10 out of 10 for a brilliant show. Why, thank you.

0: Lina said, did you find any more swear words for your mower? No, I'm looking for more.
1: Por qué? Porque la vida es corta.
0: The year my daughter was born, says Lee Geezer Davis with the right answer. Morning, Nick Dilly Dilly, DTS boys here. Ronnie says 2001. Sherm goes for 2002. Can't remember getting the new PS2 when it came out. I could have the wrong year. So what was the year, Mark?
2: I don't know, 2000 or something?
0: 2000 or something, that'll do, 2000's the right answer. Who presented the first series of Big Brother when we saw it on Channel 4 for the first time?
2: Kate Thornton?
0: No, Davina McCall. And Craig Phillips won it. So well done if you got 2000 and Craig Phillips. Hey, we gotta go.
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5: From the Sky News Centre at 10, a far-right activist known as Danny Tomo has been arrested after a boat that had a rescue worker on board was damaged in the channel. Footage allegedly shows the dinghy, which was previously carrying migrants, being slashed on Tuesday. Australian Prime Minister Anthony Albanese says an AI agent hacked a government website containing health data. OpenAI says no patient records are believed to have been accessed, but Mr. Albanese says the company took 2 months to tell the government. Australia's now launched an urgent review of its AI laws.
6: This situation is obviously unacceptable. I spoke with the CEO of OpenAI, Sam Altman, to express Australia's extreme concern about this incident, the nature of the way that that notification occurred as well.
5: New polling suggests Labour would have to rely on the Lib Dems, Greens and either the SNP or Plaid Cymru to get into power if a general election was held tomorrow. The YouGov Sky News survey shows Andy Burnham's party would secure 241 seats. That puts Labour back in first place, with Reform UK slumping to third behind the Tories. Our political editor, Sam Coates, explains why.
7: What's happened is that those seats that went in 2024 Labour a year ago looked like they were going Reform, about half of them have gone back to Labour again. So there's been a real bleed back to Andy Burnham's party after he became Prime Minister.
5: Subjects like construction and business management will be available as part of new vocational GCSEs. The qualifications will sit alongside traditional exams for 14-year-olds in England from September 2029. China's president arrived in Washington for a three-day state visit to the US. Trade, AI and Taiwan will be on the agenda when Xi Jinping goes to the White House for talks. And a government minister says Andy Burnham's starting a discussion around overturning a ban on alcohol in English football stands. He's called the 40-year-old law outdated.
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13: A fine day with plenty of sunshine developing, but turning a little hazy at times. Becoming warm in the sunshine, and Shropshire gets tops today of 22 Celsius, falling to 10 for tonight. Morning. Gorgeous.

0: Sunshine Radio.
1: Oh, yeah, there you go. Dua Lipa, training season is over. That is true, because the football season has begun. It's 15 minutes past 10. Thank you to Nick for this morning. Here we go. You ready for Thursday? Should be quite a nice afternoon, actually. Could be quite hot. Got the T-shirt on. The shorts are not on today. Gone back to trousers today. Boy, it was a little bit on the chilly side last night. Got to be honest, a little bit on the chilly side. So it's that awkward time where it's cold at night, but you can have a really nice warm afternoon. Anyway, hope you're okay. The saga of the maggoty bin. I retrieved it from the paddock. It's outside the back gate at the moment now. It's still not allowed into the garden. It still needs bleaching out, but there were some maggots still in there. Got rid of them, tipped them all away. Clean bin, by the way. Well, second bin. There's two bins. The other one's fine. Although I go near it now, and I'm getting bin paranoia now. I open any kind of bin, and I look in it and go, I hope there's no maggots in there. That'll take a couple of weeks to shake. Might need therapy after that. Right, stick around. We're off to the 90s after 12. Got a What's the Story for you, Craig David. Well, we would have had Craig David next, but of course some of that came up. There was a Craig David song in this morning's flashback, so we'll switch Craig David out. Got some Soul to Soul, though, and Jess Glynn on the way.
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0: tell you what, that was close. She was in Texas, I can tell. Just posted today's What's the Story? Literally a last minute thing. Possibly the toughest today to find anything that we could do that's not going to offend anybody anyway. Just when I thought I got him to fall in love. In Tennessee, it's Stella Langley. Choosing Texas at Sunshine Radio 1042. Mark here. Today's What's the Story? Apparently, according to new studies, your brain changes gear twice in your lifetime. Scientists have studied more than 1.3 million brain cells from donors ranging from infants through to 97 years old to map the prefrontal cortex, where decisions are made and memories are formed. And they found out that you go through two major organizational changes. One at the age of 24 and another at the age of 60. This is approximately. All right, so if somebody starts to change the way they behave after 60, that's why. That's why. And after 24, well, you start growing up and actually getting on with life. Maybe that's that as well. How does that explain adult Disney adults? I don't know. Anyway, it's your What's the Story for today. Start having to think about what song would fit that.
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4: The Night Non-Team Caravan Park's coffee morning for McMillan, don't forget, is Sunday. That is 10 until 1. Completely free to pop along there, but they'll be looking for donations, of course. There will be cake, there will be coffee, there will be tea, gluten-free and dairy cakes as well. And they've raised over £1,200 last year, so help them out.

Destiny's Child's Independent Woman at Sunshine Radio. Right, we have locked off today's What's the Story Then about your brain-changing gear at age 24 and at age 60. So basically, you're three different people throughout your life. Well, you're not, but the way you think about things and your perspective on life is probably different. It's quite a tough one, so we'll see what you can come up with for that one. Meantime, we need to catch up with everything that's going on in the world next, and that'll be after Maroon 5.

0: 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All right, news on the way for 11 here at Sunshine, and then it's Walk the Moon, Len, and Ariana Grande.
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2: From the Sky News Centre at 11, an anti-migrant protester known as Danny Tomo has been arrested after footage appeared on social media of a dinghy being slashed in the channel. The video seems to show the boat being damaged while an emergency responder was on board. Our reporter Phoebe Southworth has been reading a statement from Hampshire Police.
3: A man who was 37 years old, as Danny Tomo is, had been arrested for a series of charges including criminal damage with intent to endanger life, apparently related there, that charge to there being a rescue worker on board at the time of the incident.
2: Australia says it's voiced extreme concern after an AI model hacked a government healthcare website. OpenAI says there's no sign patient records were exposed, but admits the technology took actions we did not intend. Prime Minister Anthony Albanese says it's unacceptable and warned humans must remain in control.
4: AI also poses significant risks, and that's why we need guardrails to protect our way of life. We want to make sure that we shape AI rather than AI shaping us.
2: New polling suggests Labour would win the most seats in an election tomorrow. The YouGov Sky News surveys put them in first place, with Reform dropping to third, but no party would secure an overall majority. Teenagers in England are going to be offered new vocational GCSEs under government plans for an exams shake-up. Ministers want to put technical and academic education on equal footing and offer students more work experience opportunities. Police are warning it would be rash to lift the restriction on alcohol in football stands without proper consultation. The ban's been in place since 1985 after concerns over football violence. And show creator Ryan Murphy says he's finished the script for a potential reboot of Glee. He says he's spoken with around 10 of the original cast members and they were all very enthusiastic. From Sky News, I'm Lucia McDonough.
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0: A fine day with plenty of sunshine developing, but turning a little hazy at times. Becoming warm in the sunshine, and Shropshire gets tops today of 22 Celsius, falling to 10 for tonight.

0: Yeah, Champ.
1: Hey, you talked to Mark lately?
0: I haven't really talked to him, but he looks pretty down.
1: He looks pretty down. Yeah, well, maybe we should cheer him up then.
0: What do you suppose we should do?

0: Shep, come here, come here, come here.
1: Wow, look at her.
0: I know.
1: Man, I've never seen Sharon look so bad before.
0: I did once before, but this is pretty bad.
1: Yeah, what do you think she got up to last night?

0: It's Ariana Grande. Hate That I Made You Love Me. It's 13 past one. How are you doing? Mark here. A very tough. What's the story this morning?
1: What's the story?
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0: Here we go then. According to a new study, a massive new study, your brain changes gear twice in your lifetime. Scientists studied more than 1.3 million brain cells from donors, ranging from infants through to 97-year-olds, and they mapped the prefrontal cortex, the region where decisions are made and memories are formed. And what they found out was that your brain goes through two major organizational changes. One when you're age 24, when it matures, and then another when you're aged 60, when the effects of aging become more apparent. Great, fantastic, that's 5 years away from me. So you go through three stages of your brain. All right, it rearranges and organizes itself at 24 and at 60. So, I need a song title that sums that one right up. Over to you. It's got to be a well-known UK Top 40 hit single since 1980. And it's the song title we want, doesn't matter who the artist is. You can put it on the Facebook page or send me a WhatsApp, 07988 60 70 80. That's the number for your WhatsApps. Your best song title, the one that's the most perfect, the one that's the most fitting, is the one that we will play in half an hour. Whilst you're having a think, bit of classic ABC on the way, plus George Ezra and Sigrid.
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your song suggestions are flooding in. What I thought was quite a tough one. So we'll see what you've come up with for me next. After Norway's Sigrid. Hicks. Hicks is strangers.

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0: Your brain changes gear twice in your lifetime, according to the results of a massive new study. Scientists studied 1.3 million brain cells from donors ranging from infancy to 97 years old to map the prefrontal cortex, the region where decisions are made and memories are formed. And what they found was your brain changes gear at 24 when it matures, and then again at 60 as the effects of aging become more apparent. Oh dear. So that's your What's the Story today. Let's see what you've given me to play with. Morning, Mark. What about A Change Would Do You Good by Sheryl Crow, says Lisa in Yarpole. I don't think the change at 60 is what any of us want, really. What about Changes by David Bowie, says Sandra Maskell. 70s, I'm afraid. Pre-1980. Sniffer Hopkins is off to the chemist to get his prescription. SL2, Way in My Brain. Slipmat, of course, playing at the Thirst Trap back on Saturday in Hereford. Keen. Everybody's changing. Oh, that's good. Mr. O from Efficient Energy Centre, because this happens to all of us, provided you make it to 60. That's a good one. Next one, the Dazzler says, Uzura, open your mind. Open your mind. Lucy in Leinster goes with Changes by Ozzy and Kelly. Hello, Graham, this morning. He goes with Ozzy and Kelly Osbourne as well, with Changes. Also, Insane in the Brain by Cypress Hill. Insane in the Membrane. Changes, Ozzy and Kelly, says Ed. Morning, mate. Two songs for you, says Michael Lawrence in Hastings. Lovely Hastings. Somewhere I want to go, Hastings. Want to check it out. Changes, Ozzy and Kelly, and Changes by Tupac as well. And pick a part that's new by the Stereophonics. Switch, or The Two of Us, by Will Smith. Don't You Forget About Me, Simple Minds, and Two Minds, Nero. A few from Turbo. Keep them coming.
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0: Well, basically, it's all about the fact that your brain changes gear, according to the latest research, when you're 24, and when you're 60. That's where I got the sixth one. So two major organisational changes happen in your brain when you're 24 and when you're 60. So basically you have three different modes through your lifetime. Ooh, odd. Mr. O, an efficient energy, comes back in again. He says, change the way you... And it should be Kiss Me there by example, but he's gone Think Twice by Celine Dion. Okay, two times, Anne Lee, that's quite good actually. All in My Head by Kashin. And Change Your Mind, Sharp and Newman from Graham there. Two times, because it happens two times is good. Think Twice, Celine Dion. Spice Girls, Two Become One, says John the Refurbisher. And Change Your Mind, Sharp and Newman, and Two Times suggested by Susie and Menorca. We will take Two Times, Anne Lee, because that's a good one. And also Everybody's Changing by Keane as our two for this morning. But thank you for all of your song suggestions. Decided not to go with the most popular one because it's quite a miserable one, actually. So we go for the cheerier ones. Two Times, Anne Lee, and Everybody's Changing, Keane. Your songs for today.
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0: And Lee's two times, and everybody's changing keen. You're two today on What's the Story?
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0: The Night Non-Team Caravan Park's coffee morning for Macmillan, don't forget, is Sunday. That is 10 until 1. Completely free to pop along there, but they'll be looking for donations, of course. There will be cake, there will be coffee, there will be tea, gluten-free and dairy cakes as well. And they've raised over £1,200 last year, so help them out.

He's out of hospital. He's better. It's Lionel Richie, dancing on the ceiling. He won't be doing that for a while. Just take it easy, mate, and recover, right? You're a bit of a national treasure. Even over here, he's a national treasure, isn't he? Okay, one more from Bastille before the news. Good grief!

0: It's Bastille. Right, off to the 90s with House of Pain kicking us off in a sec.
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2: From the Sky News Centre at midday, anti-migrant protester Danny Tomo's been arrested after a dinghy with a rescue worker on board was slashed in the channel. Police say he's being questioned on suspicion of criminal damage with intent to endanger life after a video of an incident off the Hampshire coast was streamed online. An Australian government website's been hacked by AI in what's thought to be a world first. OpenAI says its model behaved in a way that wasn't intended. The education secretaries insisted plans for new vocational GCSEs are not a dumbing down of the system. They'll be unavailable for 14-year-olds from September 2029, including in construction and child development. Lucy Powell says she wants them to be equals with traditional subjects.
3: This is about giving that same status and esteem, because these can provide young people with some really important skills that they're going to need to thrive in the future world of work. And as employers keep telling me, really close that gap between the classroom and the workplace.
2: A new poll suggesting Labour would win the most seats if an election was held tomorrow, but there'll be a hung parliament. The YouGov Sky News survey indicates they'd benefit from a so-called burn and bounce, but the need to the support of other parties to govern. The Prime Minister wants to scrap the booze ban in stands at football matches. Andy Burnham's called it outdated. England's rules have been in place since the 80s. Former police officer Chris Hobbs says a change in the law could stretch resources.
4: What I would hope is that somebody has consulted the police officers who police these games. So I'm not sure whether that's been done. And you've got experts in policing football across the country. And if he's not consulted them, I think that would be a grave error.
2: And a 78-year-old from Aberdeen's been crowned the world's oldest female Fortnite streamer. Guinness record holder Kath Bowie's known online as Grumpy Gran 1948. From Sky News, I'm Leisha McKenna.
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0: A fine day with plenty of sunshine developing, but turning a little hazy at times. Becoming warm in the sunshine, and Shropshire gets tops today of 22 Celsius, falling to 10.
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0: Charles and Eddie, Would I Lie to You? It's not a TV show, no, yeah. All Saints with a Booty Call before that, and Jump Around, House of Pain. We'll do it again tomorrow with three more 90s.
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0: our summer. This time I know it's for real at Sunshine Radio, International Week of Deaf People. It is also National Cherries Jubilee Day. Yeah, I'd never heard of that, but apparently it's true. Australia, it must be a Commonwealth thing. It's Australia, Canada, and the UK celebrating that one. World Bollywood Day, and also International Day of Birmingham. I didn't know they had one. Right. That's it. I'm not going to go any further. I might offend somebody who's from Birmingham. So, International Day of Birmingham. Don't ask me how you celebrate it. Get down the bull ring, I suppose, do some shopping. Janet Jackson on the way, all the sports, and Ryan here after two, possibly thankfully.
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0: A fine day with plenty of sunshine developing, but turning a little hazy at times. Becoming warm in the sunshine, and Shropshire gets tops today of 22 Celsius, falling to 10 for tonight.
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11: England's Anthony Gordon has spoken of his World Cup heartbreak as he prepares to face Spain in the Nations League at the weekend. The former Newcastle player says the squad can learn from losing to Argentina in the semi-final and make use of the painful experience in the future.
12: You can learn different things about the world, about yourself. So that's kind of the way I'm looking at it, and hopefully me and the team will get better for it. I felt like if we would have got to the final, I would have felt so confident playing Spain that we would come out victorious. But we just didn't get there, so we'll never know.
11: Portugal captain Cristiano Ronaldo will line up for his nation for the 234th time tonight against Wales in the Nations League. He says he's spurred on by trying to reach a career total of 1,000 goals. He's currently 21 short and hopes to move closer by netting against Craig Bellamy's side in Lisbon later. The 41-year-old says he considered quitting international football after the World Cup. And Scotty Scheffler and Sam Burns will take on Minwoo Lee and Sungjae Im in the first four balls match at the President's Cup as the USA take on the international team. Captain Brant Snedeker says the pairings he's picked are mostly based around personalities. Two-time major champions Wyndham Clark and Colin Morikawa are another partnership. They go up against reigning Open champion Ryan Fox and 2013 Masters winner Adam Scott. That's the pick of the five matches in the first session.
13: 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All my girls at the party, look at that body, shaking that thing like you never did see. Got a nice package, alright, 'cause I'm gonna have to ride it tonight. All my girls at the party, look at that body, shaking that thing like you never did see. Got a nice package, alright.
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4: Shropshire Hills Discovery Centre are celebrating their mammoth that they've got. They're 40 years since they discovered the Condover mammoth. And also Apple Day as well. So there'll be face painting, inflatables for the kids, walks and talks, and take along your apples to be juiced and identified on the day as well. It's free entry, starts from 11.

Cosmic Girl. There's Jamiroquai at Sunshine Radio. Coming up to 8 minutes to one, Ryan here for Chris this afternoon and tomorrow. Oh, and Saturday, actually, as well. Yeah, Chris back next week. Oh, ting goes my phone. Gautier and, well, some more Black Eyed Peas, why not, on the way before the news.

0: 80s. Where is the love? Second round for Girls Aloud, Anne Marie, and the UK's number one, all coming right up.
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2: From the Sky News Centre at 1, an anti-migrant protester known as Danny Tomo has been arrested after footage appeared on social media of a dinghy being slashed in the channel. The video seems to show the boat being damaged while an emergency responder was on board. Our reporter Phoebe Southworth has been reading a statement from Hampshire Police.
3: A man who was 37 years old, as Danny Tomo is, had been arrested for a series of charges, including criminal damage with intent to endanger life, apparently related there, that charge to there being a rescue worker on board at the time of the incident.
2: A record number of people are waiting more than a year for their Crown Court case to be heard in England and Wales. Figures show there were 80,000 outstanding at the end of June. Australian Prime Minister Anthony Albanese says an AI agent hacked a government website containing health data. OpenAI says no patient records are believed to have been accessed, but Mr. Albanese says the company took 2 months to tell the government. Australia has now launched an urgent review of its AI laws and safeguards.
4: This situation is obviously unacceptable. I spoke with the CEO of OpenAI, Sam Altman, to express Australia's extreme concern about this incident, the nature of the way that that notification occurred as well.
2: A so-called burn and bounce has been credited for Labour going ahead in a major poll. The YouGov Sky News survey suggests Andy Burnham's party would pick up 241 seats if a general election were held tomorrow. In sport, Hibs have appointed Dutchman Marink Radijk as their new manager. He replaces David Gray, who was sacked last week. His first match will be after the international break at Dundee United. And Royal Mail's hiring temporary staff to help deliver Christmas post. It's looking for 22,000 people to help in its sorting office and centres across the UK. From Sky News, I'm Leisha McKenna.
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0: A fine day with plenty of sunshine developing, but turning a little hazy at times. Becoming warm in the sunshine, and Shropshire gets tops today of 22 Celsius, falling to 10.

0: Great Expectation is the UK's number one. Sienna Spira expected to still be there tomorrow. I mentioned earlier on in the week that Netflix are making Tales of the Unexpected, a new version of it. Turns out because they paid, are you ready for this, £500 million for the rights to Roald Dahl's back catalogue of work. Hence why they've got this, and it's been panned by the critics, Willy Wonka competition thing that you can see on Netflix at the moment, which is a bit like Squid Game Challenge. So that's back. So there's a big renaissance going on because it's like Tales of the Unexpected is back. They've already made Little House on the Prairie, remade that. They've made a few other things as well. Meanwhile, over on the BBC, Play School is coming back. There's a tender out. If you want, as a production company, make Play School. So that will be back. It's over 20 years since it was on telly. So nostalgia is king for, well, what would be 27, 28, I suppose. Right, the cause on the way. We'll do you Gail, her former number one, and Gabrielle all coming up.
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0: Give me a little more time. That's Sunshine Radio. All right, stick around for Stereophonics on the way. The sun seems to be desperately trying to get out. I mean, oof. Come on, it could try a bit harder. We'd love a nice sunny afternoon, wouldn't we? That'd be cracking. All the sport on the way in just a sec. Keep it right there.
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9: England's Anthony Gordon has spoken of his World Cup heartbreak as he prepares to face Spain in the Nations League at the weekend. The former Newcastle player says the squad can learn from losing to Argentina in the semi-final and make use of the painful experience in the future.
10: You can learn different things about the world, about yourself. So that's kind of the way I'm looking at it, and hopefully me and the team will get better for it. I felt like if we would have got to the final, I would have felt so confident playing Spain that we would come out victorious. But we just didn't get there, so we'll never know.
9: Portugal captain Cristiano Ronaldo will line up for his nation for the 234th time tonight against Wales in the Nations League. He says he's spurred on by trying to reach a career total of 1,000 goals. He's currently 21 short and hopes to move closer by netting against Craig Bellamy's side in Lisbon later. The 41-year-old says he considered quitting international football after the World Cup. And Scottie Scheffler and Sam Burns will take on Minwoo Lee and Sungjae Im in the first four balls match at the President's Cup as the USA take on the international team. Captain Brant Snedeker says the pairings he's picked are mostly based around personalities. Two-time major champions Wyndham Clark and Colin Morikawa are another partnership. They go up against reigning Open champion Ryan Fox and 2013 Masters winner Adam Scott. That's the pick of the five matches in the first session.
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0: That'd be Lewis Capaldi. Grace at Sunshine Radio. I love that one. It's one of his better ones. They're all good, but that's one of his best ones. It's 1:39, so Ryan will be here after 2. He'll see you through the afternoon. Plus, he'll also have some tip-top tunes, you know. Ash, Stop the Wedding, Delamitri and Pharrell Williams coming. And then as he sits in tomorrow, as we launch into the weekend, you'll be able to pick the tunes with him after 5 for a Friday, okay, with Free Play Friday. Meantime, other side of the news here, not news, that's later on, I've just told you what he's got coming up. Other side of this ad break, we've got Then Jericho.
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4: Shropshire Discovery Centre are celebrating their mammoth that they've got. They're 40 years since they discovered the Condover mammoth. And also Apple Day as well. So there'll be face painting, inflatables for the kids, walks and talks, and take along your apples to be juiced and identified on the day as well. It's free entry, starts from 11.

begging. Breaking news in sport. Tyson Fury is going to fight Anthony Joshua. It's going to cost £150 million. It's confirmed for Cardiff on a Friday night in December, and it will be 2 a.m. in the morning. That'll be for international viewership, of course. Anyway, Netflix are going to be covering it at no additional cost. So you need your Netflix subscription, cheapest being, what, $7.99 is expected to be. So if you want to see that, December the 11th, 2 a.m., Principality Stadium, Cardiff. Ooh, you could get tickets to be there as well. How about that?

Mark Cohen's Walking in Memphis at Sunshine. All right, we'll take a classic from the 80s from the Kane Gang, and then it's news for two for Thursday. Warming up outside, I'm told. That's a good news. It's cold in our office.

0: Well, thanks for your company today. We'll do it again tomorrow, shall we? Stick around. Ryan Kennedy on the way in 2 minutes' time.
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2: From the Sky News Centre at 2. Almost 800 migrants arrived in the UK yesterday after crossing the English Channel. That's the highest number on a single day so far this year. 10 boats in total landed on the south coast. Far-right activist Daniel Thomas has been arrested after allegedly slashing a dinghy with a knife in the Channel. The boat was previously carrying migrants. The 37-year-old is being held on suspicion of criminal damage with intent to endanger life. A record number of Crown Court cases in England and Wales have been waiting more than a year to be heard. Figures show almost 24,000 have been delayed for at least 12 months. Justice Secretary Alex Norris says the government's investing in the issue.
3: The core of it is recruitment and people stepping up and playing their roles. So we need to get those backlogs down, because every case in that waiting list is a person waiting for justice, in many cases multiple years, and that's not good enough.
2: Australian Prime Minister Anthony Albanese has warned OpenAI it took way too long to tell his government about an AI hack of its healthcare website. Australia has launched an inquiry into the breach and whether OpenAI should face criminal charges. Anthony Joshua and Tyson Fury will contest their long-awaited all-British fight at Cardiff's Principality Stadium in December. An agreement's been reached for the bout to be streamed globally after years of negotiations by promoters and the two former champions. It may not take place until the early hours of Saturday morning to cater for American fans. Heavyweight Johnny Fisher says it will be a great fight.
4: We've been talking about this fight for a decade now, and it's finally over the line. Exciting for everyone. As you said, AJ and Fury, they sort of transcend the boxing community. Everyone in England who's into sport, in Great Britain into sport, they know their names. So it's going to be massive for the sport of boxing.
2: And Taylor Swift has shared a teaser for her latest music video, Patient Zero. The singer appears alongside Colin Farrell and Dakota Johnson in the clip, which features a graveyard scene. That's the latest.
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0: Some bright spells, some cloud around this afternoon. We're looking at highs around 22 Celsius. It's misty again overnight tonight, down to around 12 degrees. And then tomorrow, once that clears, some cloud, some sunshine, risk of a shower, and highs around 21. Right, welcome to Thursday afternoon. Ryan in for Chris with music on the way from Della Mitri. After Pharrell Williams.

0: from Ash, there's Stop the Wedding played on Sunshine Radio. Stop your Thursday afternoon. No, actually, you can carry on. How's it going for you today? Here we are, Thursday, 24th of September, punctuation day today. Are you a stickler for getting the punctuation in the right place? Mrs. Ryan is very strict about this, to the point where we have missed out on dining out because we've been outside a restaurant that got the punctuation point in the wrong place. The apostrophe is not where it should be. And I'm outside, starving, looking at the menu going, ah, come on, it smells delicious, can't we just go it? No, I think that's taking it too far. How about you? Anyway, happy punctuation day in speech quotes with an exclamation mark after that. That'll do for starters. Let's play you some brilliant music to get you through the afternoon. Ed Sheeran and Ollie Murs on the way.
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0: Salt and Pepper. What a man, what a man, what a mighty, mighty good man with En Vogue on Sunshine Radio for your Thursday afternoon. He's also, another thing, the other thing's going on today, International Day of Birmingham, which started kind of with Joe Lycett's TV series. Remember where he visited as many different Birminghams across America as he could? No one's done this with other place names now. I feel they're missing a trick. We should get working on this. We really should. Anyway, I think we can probably mark that in our musical battle later. I'll get working on that. A round of Who's the Baby Here after five today. And let's mark it with some Birmingham Duran Duran on the way for you, and the lady who could well be Mrs. James Bond very soon.
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0: like a feel-good Friday warm-up song, isn't it? Sophie Ellis-Bester, Take Me Home on Sunshine Radio. 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
1: From the Sky News Centre at 3. Home Office figures reveal almost 800 migrants arrived in the UK via the Channel yesterday. It marks the highest single-day figure recorded so far this year. Meanwhile, an anti-migrant protester known as Danny Tomo has been arrested after footage appeared on social media of a dinghy being slashed in the Channel. The video seems to show the boat being damaged while an emergency responder is on board. Our reporter Phoebe Southworth has been reading a statement from Hampshire Police.
2: A man who was 37 years old, as Danny Tomo is, had been arrested for a series of charges, including criminal damage with intent to endanger life, apparently related there, that charge, to there being a rescue worker on board at the time of the incident.
1: A record number of Crown Court cases in England and Wales have been waiting more than a year to be heard. Almost 24,000 have been delayed, taking the overall backlog to 80,000. Journalists from three US media organisations are still being denied access to the White House, despite a court ruling shutting down a ban by the Trump administration. The US president blocked CNN, MS Now and Politico over the weekend, accusing them of reporting fake news. A federal judge has deemed that unconstitutional. Mel Bunce is a director of the Centre for Journalism and Democracy.
3: This sends a direct signal to other countries that is definitely of concern, which is that this is how an elected president, an elected official in a country that's been the kind of exemplar of media freedom historically, that this is an acceptable way to treat journalists.
1: Anthony Joshua and Tyson Fury will contest their long-awaited All-British fight at Cardiff's Principality Stadium in December. An agreement's been reached for the bout to be streamed globally after years of negotiations. And Sugar Babes have announced a new self-titled album, the first from the original trio in 26 years. The record's expected to be released in February. That's the latest.
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5: Some clouds, some bright spells this afternoon. We're looking at temperatures around 20 Celsius overnight tonight. A bit misty, down to around 12 degrees. And then tomorrow, some clouds, some bright spells, risk of a shower, and highs of 21. Right, Thursday afternoon, Ryan in for Chris with music from Chumbawamba and Avicii.

0: and Olivia Dean and Rain Me In on Sunshine Radio. You'd think that both of them would be able to take the rest of the year off, really, wouldn't you? After all those weeks at number one, and Olivia Dean's Man I Need is apparently the biggest song of the year, just beating that. But she definitely put her feet up as well. However, worldwide, it's Shakira and Burna Boy from the World Cup with Die Die that is just massive. So, you know, there's no rest for the wicked, is there? Got to keep on their feet. Right, it is Thursday afternoon. Hope it's going all right for you as we warm up for the weekend tomorrow, of course. It is Feel Good Friday, and tomorrow, Free Play Friday at 5, which means you get to choose the tunes to take us into the weekend. Have a think about what you might like to be requesting about this time tomorrow, and then drop me a little voice note. We'll sort all that out tomorrow. Let's get back to Thursday with music from Junior Senior and John Cicada on the way.
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0: Sugar, yes, please. There's Maroon 5 on Sunshine Radio. 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And instead of £25, you spend just £12.50, but you can get £25 worth of food there as well. We got half price axe throwing for six people at Matrix in Hereford. Or if you fancy a half price child ticket to the Exotic Zoo Wildlife Park in Telford. 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It's nearly October. Instead of £10, you pay just £5. Just some of the deals that you can get online. Sunshine Savers over at sunshineradio.co.uk with music from Coldplay on the way.
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6: What are you laughing about, Gerald?
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0: Taylor Swift, there's Love Story on Sunshine Radio, and we are now hours away from finding out how Taylor Swift's music sounds now she's married. Yes, the first release since getting married, Patient Zero, is going to be here tomorrow after getting married back in July. Is it going to change things? Is it going to be a completely different sound? Probably not. There's Taylor Swift, Love Story on Sunshine Radio. Right, musical battle on the way after four, and music from Nick Lowe to play before.
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4: There's a quiz night at Aston Ingham Village Hall on Saturday, 10th of October. 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
1: Top stories this hour, where I'm Sean Moore. A record number of Crown Court cases in England and Wales have been waiting more than a year to be heard. New figures show almost 24,000 cases have been delayed for at least 12 months. The overall backlog has climbed to more than 80,000 cases. Justice Secretary Alex Norris says the government's investing in the issue.
2: The core of it is recruitment and people stepping up and playing their roles. So we need to get those backlogs down, because every case in that waiting list is a person waiting for justice, in many cases multiple years, and that's not good enough.
1: Plans have been confirmed to reduce the speed limit through a Herefordshire village. Herefordshire Council is consulting on proposals to cut the limit on the A44 through Breedenbury from 40 to 30 miles an hour. Overtaking would also be banned along the stretch which passes the village primary school. The consultation closes on October the 9th. Journalists from three US media organisations are still being denied access to the White House, despite a court ruling shutting down a ban by the Trump administration. The US president blocked CNN, MS Now and Politico over the weekend, accusing them of reporting fake news. A federal judge has deemed that decision unconstitutional. Mel Bunce is a director of the Centre for Journalism and Democracy.
3: This sends a direct signal to other countries that is definitely of concern, which is that this is how an elected president, an elected official in a country that's been the kind of exemplar of media freedom historically, that this is an acceptable way to treat journalists.
1: A Shropshire councillor who quit the Liberal Democrats over a rally route has rejoined the group. Chris Naylor resigned after concerns about the event passing through a working farm in Church Polverbatch. He says organisers have now agreed not to use the route next year, allowing him to put the disagreement behind him. 781 migrants arrived in the UK yesterday after crossing the English Channel. That's the highest number on a single day so far this year. 10 boats in total landed on the south coast. Home Office figures show the total number of arrivals on small boats this year is 18,565. That's the latest.
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5: Some cloud and some bright spells around this afternoon. We're looking at about 22 Celsius. It's misty, a bit misty overnight, down to around 12 degrees. And then tomorrow, cloudy, some bright spells, some showers, highs around 21 Celsius. Right, Thursday afternoon, Ryan in for Chris with music from Joel Corry and Scouted for Girls.

0: that is brilliant, Monica. And what do you want from me on Sunshine Radio? Right, Thursday afternoon. Are you ready for our musical battle today? I need your help to decide which song we play at 5 o'clock today. It is International Day of Birmingham today. This is all started by Joe Lycett when he did his TV show, The United States of Birmingham. It is continuing. So I thought we'll do a Battle of the Brummies today. Battle of the Brummy Bands. Which one do you want to hear at five? Is it UB40? Or do you want ELO at 5 o'clock? UB40 Kingston Town versus ELO All Over the World. It's up to you. Which one are you going to vote for? 07988607080 to get to Sunshine Radio. The one with the most votes gets played at five. DJ Ugel, Ultra Arte and a Male Angel play next.
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0: Looking busy now on the Belmont Road in Hereford, Whitecross Road, Aylston Hill Building as well. Not too bad round Leominster and Ludlow, just really the usual on the A49. Abergavenny round the head to the Valley Junction with the A40, the A465. You've got a little bit of busy traffic there. A40 by the Monmouth Lights, the usual, and the A40 at Hildersley, just outside Ross on Wye, where the work continues. M50 is busy but moving. You can check the latest at sunshineradio.co.uk.

Proof on Sunshine Radio TV tonight, by the way. A little bit of Ross on Y on the telly, because Amber Probin is from Ross on Y alongside Hazel McShane. They are on Dragon's Den tonight, and they are pushing for investment in the UK's first women's urinals. You might have seen these at some festivals now. They've been used at things like Glastonbury and the TCS London Marathon, and they're just cutting down queues left, right and centre. I think the Dragons are going to have some fun with this. I think Evan will have fun with this, but will they leave flushed with success? I'll get in before they do. At 8 o'clock tonight on BBC One, if you're stopping in. Right, Clean Bandit now on Sunshine.

0: Clean Bandit, Drive All Night on Sunshine Radio. Right, an update on how we're doing on our Battle of the Brummies this afternoon, on our musical battle. What gets played at five? It's up to you. Music from Level 42 and Teddy Swims soon.
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9: England's Anthony Gordon has spoken of his World Cup heartbreak as he prepares to face Spain in the Nations League at the weekend. The former Newcastle player says the squad can learn from losing to Argentina in the semi-final and make use of the painful experience in the future.
10: You can learn different things about the world, about yourself. So that's kind of the way I'm looking at it, and hopefully me and the team will get better for it. I feel like if we would have got to the final, I would have felt so confident playing Spain that we would come out victorious. But we just didn't get there, so we'll never know.
9: Portugal captain Cristiano Ronaldo will line up for his nation for the 234th time tonight against Wales in the Nations League. He says he's spurred on by trying to reach a career total of 1,000 goals. He's currently 21 short and hopes to move closer by netting against Craig Bellamy's side in Lisbon later. The 41-year-old says he considered quitting international football after the World Cup. And Scotty Scheffler and Sam Burns will take on Minwoo Lee and Sungjae Im in the first four balls match at the President's Cup as the USA take on the international team. Captain Brant Snedeker says the pairings he's picked are mostly based around personalities. Two-time major champions Wyndham Clark and Colin Morikawa are another partnership. They go up against reigning Open champion Ryan Fox and 2013 Masters winner Adam Scott. That's the pick of the five matches in the first session.

Teddy Swims on Sunshine Radio, who, alongside Ray and Somba, are going to be honouring George Michael at the weekend on the MTV Video Music Awards, just to show how appealing his music is and how it lives on through the years. That's happening, and Madonna is opening it. Isn't Snoop Dogg hosting? That kind of thing's all happening on Sunday. Right, here's Tame Impala with Loser at Sunshine.

0: the drama of Tame Impala. There, it's Loser on Sunshine Radio. Okay, who's winner? Who's loser? You decide on our Battle of the Brummies, International Day of Birmingham today. So I thought we'll celebrate with some Birmingham classics. But do you want to hear UB40, Kingston Town, or ELO's All Over the World? That's in who is up against it in our musical battle this afternoon. You can vote on 07988 60 70 80. Chrissy in Hereford says it's got to be UB40 all the way, but Marky Mark in Leominster is going for ELO's All Over the World. You have your say. The one with the most votes gets played at 5, and let's play music from Sigrid before.
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2: Sunshine traffic and travel. Fueled by Paul Harding Firewood. Grab a dumpy bag and get the second half price this summer.
0: Abergavenny, a little bit busy by the junction with the heads of the Valleys Road and the A40 with the A465 meets the A40 Monmouth lights. You've got the usual queues there. The A40 at Hildersley, just outside Ross-on-Wye, where the work continues. M50, that's busy but moving. And around Hereford, busy on Belmont Road, Whitecross Road, Aylston Hill, and around the starting gate island. Not too bad. Leominster and Ludlow on the A49. And don't forget, you can check the latest at sunshineradio.co.uk.

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This time tomorrow, by the way, we are going to be gearing up for Free Play Friday at 5. I'm handing it over to you. You choose the songs that will see us into the weekend tomorrow. You can message through the show to pick those. Have a think about the song you want to hear tomorrow on Free Play Friday at 5. Today, it's Thursday, which means a round of Who's the Baby on the way.

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1: The top stories this hour. I'm Sean Moore. The president of Palestine is calling on the US to bring peace to Gaza. Mahmoud Abbas also warned the UN General Assembly in New York that settler terrorism in the West Bank is escalating.
2: What is taking place in Gaza, the West Bank, and East Jerusalem are a malicious colonial scheme aimed at making the lives of Palestinians more difficult in their homeland and forcing them to leave it.
1: Mr. Abbas is appealing for the second phase of the peace plan to begin, urging the international community to create a two-state solution. Israel's President Netanyahu has promised surprises ahead of his speech. Plans have been confirmed to reduce the speed limit through a Herefordshire village. Herefordshire Council is consulting on proposals to cut the limit on the A44 through Breedenbury from 40 to 30 miles an hour. Overtaking would also be banned along the stretch which passes the village primary school. The consultation closes on October the 9th. Journalists from three US media organisations are still being denied access to the White House despite a court ruling shutting down a ban by the Trump administration. The US president blocked CNN, MS Now and Politico over the weekend, accusing them of reporting fake news. A federal judge has deemed that decision unconstitutional. Mel Bunce is a director of the Centre for Journalism and Democracy.
3: This sends a direct signal to other countries that is definitely of concern, which is that this is how an elected president, an elected official in a country that's been the kind of exemplar of media freedom historically, that this is an acceptable way to treat journalists.
1: A Shropshire councillor who quit the Liberal Democrats over a rally route has rejoined the group. Chris Naylor resigned after concerns about the event passing through a working farm in Church Polverbatch. He says organisers have now agreed not to use the route next year, allowing him to put the disagreement behind him. And Warwick Davis says it's a huge honour to reprise his role as Professor Flitwick in the new Harry Potter TV series. The actor says he based the Hogwarts teacher on some of his own school teachers. He's the only original cast member confirmed to be returning so far. That's the latest.
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6: Some cloud continuing into this evening and it's turning a bit misty overnight with temperatures down to around 12 Celsius. Tomorrow, cloudy, some bright spells, risk of a shower and highs of 21. Okay, UB40 versus ELO on our musical battle this afternoon. Who's come top?

0: Abba and Ray Sister absolutely all together there on Joy on Sunshine Radio. Right, Thursday, it's Ryan in for Chris. Do you fancy a little round of Who's the Baby? Okay, very short section of the word baby taken from a well-known song. We're in the noughties with this, with a former Irish boy band member who is just embracing the day. Are you ready? Oh, that's not too tricky, right? If you think you know, you can message 07988 60 70 80. Irish boy band member who is just embracing the day. Let's put it that way, with a solo effort from the noughties. Play it in full in the next 25 minutes or so. And music from Lady Gaga next.
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2: Sunshine traffic and travel, fueled by Paul Harding Firewood. Grab a dumpy bag and get the second half price this summer.
0: Looking busy now on the Belmont Road in Hereford, Whitecross Road, Aylston Hill Building as well. Not too bad round Leominster and Ludlow, just really the usual on the A49. Abergavenny, round the head to the Valley Junction with the A40, the A465. You've got a little bit of busy traffic there. A40 by the Monmouth Lights, the usual, and the A40 at Hildersley, just outside Ross on Wye, where the work continues. M50 is busy but moving. You can check the latest at sunshineradio.co.uk.

Milo and the Miami Sound Machine, reworking of Dr. B as Dr. Pressure there at Sunshine Radio. Right, who's the baby today? This is your baby. Told you we're in the noughties. Former Irish boy band member. Got a big solo tour going up next year as well. And he's just embracing the day. Do you know it? You can guess along on 0798 60 70 80, but I'll play it in full in the next 20 minutes at Sunshine.

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1: 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Thank you if you've been playing along with this. And let's sort out some brilliant music from Ella Langley, former number one with Choosing Texas, and Mojo on the way.
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10: Some cloud into this evening, turning a bit misty overnight. Temperatures down to around 12 Celsius tomorrow. It's cloud, it's bright spells, and highs around 21.
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11: The top stories this hour. I'm Sean Moore. The president of Palestine is calling on the US to bring peace to Gaza. Mahmoud Abbas also warned the UN General Assembly in New York that settler terrorism in the West Bank is escalating.
12: What is taking place in Gaza, the West Bank and East Jerusalem are a malicious colonial scheme aimed at making the lives of Palestinians more difficult in their homeland and forcing them to leave it.
11: Mr. Abbas is appealing for the second phase of the peace plan to begin, urging the international community to create a two-state solution. Israel's President Netanyahu has promised surprises ahead of his speech. Plans have been confirmed to reduce the speed limit through a Herefordshire village. Herefordshire Council is consulting on proposals to cut the limit on the A44 through Breedenbury from 40 to 30 miles an hour. Overtaking would also be banned along the stretch which passes the village primary school. The consultation closes on October the 9th. That's the latest.
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13: England's Anthony Gordon has spoken of his World Cup heartbreak as he prepares to face Spain in the Nations League at the weekend. The former Newcastle player says the squad can learn from losing to Argentina in the semi-final and make use of the painful experience in the future.
14: You can learn different things about the world, about yourself. So that's kind of the way I'm looking at it, and hopefully me and the team will get better for it. I felt like if we would have got to the final, I would have felt so confident playing Spain that we would come out victorious. But we just didn't get there, so we'll never know.
13: Portugal captain Cristiano Ronaldo will line up for his nation for the 234th time tonight against Wales in the Nations League. He says he's spurred on by trying to reach a career total of 1,000 goals. He's currently 21 short and hopes to move closer by netting against Craig Bellamy's side in Lisbon later. The 41-year-old says he considered quitting international football after the World Cup. And Scotty Scheffler and Sam Burns will take on Minwoo Lee and Sungjae Im in the first four balls match at the President's Cup as the USA take on the international team.

0: Tuesday, Texas. This is Sunshine Radio. Thank you if you got involved in Who's the Baby today. Chris and Graham and Mikey, Ellen, also well done. To Claire, travelling to Hereford. We've got Louise in Ludlow who got this. That's your baby. I told you, Irish boy band member from the noughties, embracing the day. Baby. It was Ronan Keating, baby, and love it each day on Who's the Baby at Sunshine.
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0: London, if you got it, Rodent, Love It Each Day on Who's the Baby Tonight on Sunshine Radio. 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
2: Sunshine Traffic and Travel. 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Grab a dumpy bag and get the second half price this summer.
0: Abergavenny, a little bit busy by the junction with the heads of the Valleys Road and the A40 with the A465 meets the A40 Monmouth Lights. You've got the usual queues there. The A40 at Hildersley, just outside Ross-on-Wye, where the work continues. M50, that's busy but moving. And around Hereford, busy on Belmont Road, Whitecross Road, Aylston Hill, and around the starting gate island. Not too bad, Leominster and Ludlow on the A49. And don't forget, you can check the latest at sunshineradio.co.uk.

It is Sunshine Radio. Right, I hope you got a good Thursday night sorted. We have got the big songs from the 80s, 90s, noughties and now to treat you to in Drive Time Decades, kicking off with a cracking tune from Midnight Oil after six tonight. Have a good Thursday.

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1: The top stories this hour. I'm Sean Moore. The president of Palestine is calling on the US to bring peace to Gaza. Mahmoud Abbas also warned the UN General Assembly in New York that settler terrorism in the West Bank is escalating.
2: What is taking place in Gaza, the West Bank, and East Jerusalem are a malicious colonial scheme aimed at making the lives of Palestinians more difficult in their homeland and forcing them to leave it.
1: Mr. Abbas is appealing for the second phase of the peace plan to begin, urging the international community to create a two-state solution. Israel's President Netanyahu has promised surprises ahead of his speech. Plans have been confirmed to reduce the speed limit through a Herefordshire village. Herefordshire Council is consulting on proposals to cut the limit on the A44 through Breedenbury from 40 to 30 miles an hour. Overtaking would also be banned along the stretch which passes the village primary school. The consultation closes on October the 9th. That's the latest.
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